0: Radius Gold FM.
1: Let me see you dance, baby. Yeah. 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

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Why me? Why?

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But I don't know about that. There's many times that we've loved and we've shared love and made love. It doesn't seem to me like it's enough.

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You know how far a girl can go. Now I fear I can't hold back.

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I'm just about to lose control. Whenever I feel so bad, a flame is burning.